0: Yeah, we got to give thanks.
1: Hi, this is Nas Pedro from Reggae Bliss. 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

swept across Australia in the 1960s. Many people fought for their basic human rights. The right to walk into shops, cinemas, try on clothes, swim in a public pool, to buy a cuppa from a local cafe, and of course the right to vote. They are part of the movement changing the world. One man, Eddie Kweki Mabo, took the fight to the highest establishments in the land. He challenged the most powerful laws of the country. A legacy of a courageous man, a freedom fighter, a deep thinker, a free spirit, a father, son and brother. A person connected to the history and a visionary that saw long into the future. He knew that things must change.

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0: Debbie, everybody.
1: 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Show.
0: Let's go.
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3: Ooh, we go with a house party.
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shall not smite eye by day, nor the moon by night, nor the pestilence that lurks in dark places, nor destruction that wasteth at noon.

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From Mer in the east to Malukia in the west, the coastal villages along the western province to the five communities of the NPA. 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

great that you're finding some place to stand up and have a bit of a jig, you know? Because I'm like that. I can't contain myself sometimes. I just have to get up and let it out. And I think sometimes audiences need permission to do that. It's all right, you're allowed to have a good time. I can't be all having it all by myself. I'm here.

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1: Baby, you blow my mind, blow my mind. 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
0: But when it comes to Torres Strait traditional, and Torres Strait contemporary,
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Mum and Dad and Denny saw the passing out parade at Puckapunyal. It was a long march from cadets. The 6th Battalion was the next to tour, and it was me who drew the card. We did Canungra and Shoalwater before we left.

While I was walking down the beach one bright and sunny day, I saw a great big wooden box a-floating in the bay. I pulled it in and opened it up, and much to my surprise, ooh, I discovered a... Right before my eyes, ooh, I discovered a... Right before my eyes, I picked it up and ran to town as happy as a king. I took it to a guy I knew who'd buy most anything. But this is what he hollered at me as I walked in his shop. Ooh, get out of here with that before I call a cop. Ooh, get out of here with that before I call a cop. I turned around and got right out of running for my life. And then I took it home with me to give it to my wife. But this is what she hollered at me as I walked in the door. Oh, get out of here with that. And don't come back no more. Oh, get out of here with that. And don't come back no more. I wandered all around the town until I chanced to meet a hobo who was looking for a handout on the street. He said he'd take most any old thing, he was a desperate man. But when I showed him the, he turned around and ran. Oh, when I showed him the, he turned around and ran. I wandered on for many years, a victim of my fate, until one day I came upon St. Peter at the gate. And when I tried to take it inside, he told me where to go. Get out of here with that and take it down below. Oh, get out of here with that and take it down below. The moral of the story is, if you're out on the beach and you should see a great big box and it's within your reach, don't ever stop and open it up. That's

Our Father, which art in heaven, hallowed be thy holy name. Thy kingdom come, thy will be done on earth as it is in heaven. Just give us this day, Lord, our daily bread.

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0: D-O-E.
1: What's up?
0: Man, I am sick of explaining myself.
1: Explaining what? What? I mean, what's going on?
0: He's just not getting the point. I don't want a relationship right now.
1: I mean, you told him. You told him 7 times. You moved countries. He was like, this dude. Like, what's going on?
0: I'm still trying to get over my ex.

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0: from us.
1: Job,
0: nice and easy. 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But then we're going to do the finish

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1: Hi, this is Nas Pedro from Reggae Bliss. 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Cha.

That's why the lady. That's why the lady. 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Tramp. Ooh. She gets too hungry for a dinner at 8 now. Hates the theater, but never comes late. She never bothers with the people she hates. That's why the lady is a tramp. Don't go to crap games with the barons and earls. 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That's why the lady is a tramp. 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Hates California, it's so smoggy and damp. 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She gets massages, she cries and she moans. 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She's not so hot, but her shape is her own. That's why the lady is a tramp. The food at Sardi's is great, no doubt, but she doesn't know what motels are about. She puts in a dime and some ice comes out. That's why the lady is a tramp. She loves the free, a fresh wind in her face, diamonds and lace. 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For Rod Steiger, she whistles and stamps. That's why the lady is a tramp now. She don't know the reason for cocktails at 5.

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But when you love me right,

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Do Sean Newey here on Radio 4MWS. We head down to about 8:15, checking out our weather forecast and tide times. We've been issued earlier on this morning. Now, looking at the forecast job for TI and the Inner Islands, we are expecting mostly sunny weather yet today. Top temperature, they're 24. Now, the Torres Strait waters, you get southeasterly winds at 15 to 20 knots. Seas and swells reaching up to about 1 to 1.5 metres. Bit cloudy, though, throughout the Torres Strait region. The Northern Peninsula area expecting sunny weather. And you got east to southeasterly winds at 15 to 25 knots, becoming light in the evening. Top temperature for the peninsula area around about 30. Looking down the Gulf region, you get east to southeasterly winds at 15 to 20 knots, but mostly sunny down that way, and that wind could change to south to southeasterly later on this evening. And Cairns, if you're heading down that way, Cairns expecting sunny weather, top temperature there 18. Checking out the tide times for TI and the Inner Islands. Now, TI and Hammond expecting a low tide about 2:20 today. Tide dropping down to 1.06 metres. It will come up about 10:15 this evening to 2.58 metres. For Horn Island, that tide is dropping this kind of time.

as well. Around about 10 past 1, tide dropping down to 0.9 metres. It will come up this evening at 9:45. That'll be 2.06 metres. For Friday and Goods Island, now that tide also coming up actually. You get high tide over at Friday and Goods Island around about 10 past 9 this morning. That'll be 2.64 metres, and it got dropped this afternoon about 4 p.m. down to 0.83 metres. Then come up again this evening about 10:30, and that'll be a 3.13 metre tide. That's for Friday and Goods. And Prince of Wales also expecting a high tide this morning around about 8:30. Tide coming up at that'll be 2.91 meters. Tide could drop at 3 this afternoon down to 1.02 meters, and then come up again for Prince of Wales big tide this evening about 10 past 10, and that'll be 3.85 meters. That's our weather forecast and tide times. We've been issued by the Bureau of Meteorology and Willie Weather.

local band there, Northern Exposure, and it was certainly great to see them perform at the Torres Strait NAIDOC Awards Night, where they take place on Friday evening. OMG, last week Friday, another kind busy day for some of us, but at the NAIDOC Awards, it was, we really been enjoyed that music there from the Northern Exposure team. Big hello and good morning to Brian Williams, Tamley Shibashaki, Bella MJ, and Bella Dimple Jr. Been also join them as well. And there was some great live entertainment happening at the NAIDOC Awards, but we'll yarn about this one later on in the program. But look, good morning to you if you've just joined me. Great to be keeping your company here on the Brekkie Boat. Just 1 hour this morning. Then we'll get back into the swing of things tomorrow. But look, happy birthday to you if you are celebrating your very special day today. And happy anniversary as well if you are celebrating your anniversary. But anyway, when we come back, we'll go through some of them award winners that took out the awards for the 2026 Torres Strait NAIDOC Awards event.

0: Girls here on Radio 4MW's Brekkie Boat. Before that, the late Gurmul Yudapingu, as we head up to about 28 minutes away from 9 o'clock here on the Brekkie Boat. And yeah, what a week last week. But the Torres Strait NAIDOC Awards Night was held Friday evening. It was really good to see everyone there, all the community members, the winners, their families, and of course sponsors, as well as we got a lot of great entertainment. And I had the opportunity to be the MC, so a little bit talked out here because I've been after MC Friday morning down at the Anzac Park, and then in the evening. But it was a great night, Gar, and congratulations to the award winners. We got about 10 categories, and they had two special awards they kicked off with. The special recognition awards went to Shakota Yuta and Makairi Binawal, and that was the two special recognition awards in regards to Shakota, in regards to her work with Burn Melbourne's business there. And also Makairi Binawal got acknowledged for his involvement in basketball. And the other awards, actually I had all the awards here, I'm all getting all paper mixed up now. Here you go. Okay, here we go. Then you had the Elder of the Year Award, Gar, went to Auntie Jennifer Jill Thompson Waimara. Big hello and good morning to you, Auntie Jenny, if you're tuning in, for her community work. And then the Youth of the Year Award went to young Tyrell Wop. Sportsperson of the Year Award went to Jimmy Cloudy. Community of the Event Award went to the 1936 Maritime Strike, Torres Strait Islander Strike, which GBK there hosted that event early this year. And the Artist of the Award went to Lewis Wilkie Fayud. And also the Trainee of the Year Award went to Philip Takai Bowie. And the Business Award went to Lola Digital. That's Kanisha Ward and Mob. And then the Torres Strait Person of the Year went to Bala Joey Laifu, Too Deadly. So big congratulations. You can probably check out them awards and Deadly Pictures as well on social media there. As well, you can check out Torres Shire Council Facebook page as well. So big congratulations to the award winners for this year's Torres Strait NAIDOC Awards for 2026. And of course, this event will be held again next year. And of course, ESO as well for all the families and friends and community members that attended the awards. And yeah, we'll talk a little bit more about the awards night as we cruise here on the Brekkie Boat. But great to be keeping you for company wherever you are tuning in from this morning. We're going to take a track here from King Kadu, and like I bespeak, big congratulations to the award winners. Well deserved to for everyone.
1: Urmai guseda urma pebri peke mi guseda urmai guseda urmai guseda

What a legend, Uncle Seaman Dan, shivering blue as we head up to about quarter to nine here on Radio 4MW. We got Brother Neville Johnson actually joining us to talk about census. There's only a few weeks left now till then we'll have to collect all that information, but he'll give us an update of what's happening there. You would have seen all them orange t-shirt team walking around in your communities there. So yes, make sure too that you do get to fill out all them forms there for census. But I just want to put a shout out to all the community members and all the organizers that organized the community march last week Friday. Good to see everyone out and about, and of course the march kicked off there down where Island Stars Cafe and all families be march come to the Anzac Park, and then Essel for the special guests and leaders that shared a few words there. May LC Siri

0: Yet, TSRA Chair George Nona, Jimmy K Chair Ned David, and of course out there Robert Bongo Zagigi as well. Many big guests for all them deadly cooks there, the GBK and Mirabegan Alpun Mob, as well as Torres Shire Council for setting up the Anzac Park there. And wow, all them community organisations that were involved as well and that worked together, Port Kennedy Association, GBK, Murukoskare, Torres Health, Saima, and of course Torres Shire Council, and Minabigesa as well for Luke Mosby, Connie and Lonnie Pedro there, as well as our CEO, dear to Alpha Inc. And for all those that have been working behind the scenes, you began a number of events actually last week, number of NAIDOC community events like the film night and the morning tea, and then of course the march, and then the NAIDOC awards. So one part there, I thought there wasn't going to be any events happening, but too deadly, all them ones, all them people, Gareth, they've been work behind the scenes to make things possible.
1: Debadim, Kapumi Batanga, and good morning. 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

0: Great to be keeping you for company here on Radio 4MW. If you've just joined us, we're going to go a little bit over 9 o'clock. Sissy Jen is not in this morning. However, like I mentioned, our guest this morning, we're catching up with Bala Neville Johnson from Census, ABS Census, and of course he's one of the main man up this way in the region. Yeah, he's the main man and the first man. Anyway, Bolanev, how are you going, especially after the NAIDOC events?
1: What a big week last week, but thanks for having me on, Sylvia, as always. But yeah, before you may get going, we always must pay respect to them traditional owners we'll place, particularly here, Karrig Nation, in the Inner Islands of the Torres Strait, where you may call home. But yeah, them one home boy with them, with them families, with the Karrig people. So big acknowledgements with them, and also other altogether traditional owners right throughout the region as well. You know, right throughout Zenat Kesson, of course, over there, the Red Dust Country of the NPA. Big thanks for listening in, prayers and thoughts go with them families who do sit down at the moment in mourning and in grief. Thoughts always with them as well, as they come to terms with passings. And you know, it's been a big couple of weeks around Yumi region, as we all know. And you know, the opportunity to spend time with loved ones, comfort loved ones during these processes, and again, important for me, play everybody. So thoughts and prayers go with them families of the in mourning at the moment. What a big week last week, NAIDOC week. What a week. Around the TI in particular, he was pumping plenty of things on, of course. And then, of course, from the ABS perspective, we had our second training, so our second and last training block that we have with our staff. So it was really, really good to see staff coming in from all over the region as well, NPA and Torres Strait. So we came in to do our training regarding the next phase of UMI ABS census rollout, which is the visit phase of census. So we'll talk a little bit more about that in a moment, but certainly a big week last week.
0: Okay, so in regards to census, so as you know, we were yarning earlier on over the last couple of shows that you know, Yupluka deliver census in different phases. So currently now, what's this phase here like this week? Because it's only a couple of weeks now, that you need to get all the details and all the information in.
1: Well, as mentioned before in previous show, you may have been just come off of, so we're in a transition. So we've come off the workload, what they call workload review phase, which is complete now. And then we now are entering into the what they call visit phase, which is where we will be out in community and actually doing the physical work of speaking with families, engaging with families across the regions to help them fill out the census forms or direct them to where they can actually fill out the census form, whether it's via online, as online option as well. So workload review is finished, completed now. You would have seen our teams out in the communities on every island we visited. We had missed a couple of islands in this phase, a couple of the small islands in Duan and Mobiag. But they will get done together because they're smaller island. We can do the visit and we can do the workload review and the visit in the one time. So, but apart from that, we've been in every community, five communities of the beautiful NPA. We've been over there right throughout Torres Strait as well, having people on ground in community, traveling around, and doing the workload review, which is the profile the dwellings within community. So you mean Sabe and can accurately say this can't that you mean Sabe what each dwelling in the Torres Strait NPA looks like. So now the opportunity, and that's all loaded up onto our system now. So we Sabe this can, you know, that's a flat, that's a unit, or that's a house, or that's a dwelling whereby which, you know, you've got residents staying there, for instance, like the Star of the Sea. That's a hotel, and you know, them wanna. So you Sabe that work now, because that's the work that's been done up until this point. The next phase is now going out there and actually visiting those particular dwellings and helping them to and encouraging them to take part in the census and helping them with the census forms itself. That that's the visit phase that we're currently entering into. That'll ramp up at the end of the week. You and me got planning this week, so all of our teams have gone back out in community now, and they're all planning how we're going to move around the community, where we're going to go first, then kind of thing, how we're going to move around our individual communities. So looking forward to it.
0: Yeah. I'm catching up with Neville Johnson, who's the manager for the census team here for Torres Strait and NPA. So in regards to community visits, Neville, how has it been having the remote area management teams out in the community?
1: Oh, it's been deadly. You know, it's difficult for MIPLA because, like, you know, we census only every five years. So sometimes in between you miss that. You know, we're not out there all the time. We're not like the other government agencies, particularly the Commonwealth government agencies, where you see them regularly.
2: Yeah.
1: You have regular visits into Yumi communities for engagement and also to deliver program. Yumi every 5 years. So it's been really, really good. Billy, community and El Palmi, they've also been very receptive of MIPLA, like encouraging MIPLA for come in. And I think it's part and parcel due to the team that we've established, but also to the methodology that we put in place, where we've had high-level conversations with the TSRA board, with both councils, with GBK as well. I was fortunate enough to have a presentation with them last week, or the week before, down in Cairns. So having those conversations with our leadership of our region, very, very important. But then also our teams on ground in community are actually doing engagement as they go along, as they do the workload review. They've been out talking to people, key stakeholders, elders, prominent people in community, young people who they know who are maybe doing the census for the first time.
2: Yeah, yeah.
1: So they've been doing that little bit of explanation about what census is. And over the visit phase, we'll allow time to sit with community, do some community engagement at whether it be community hall or within the public, but also the opportunity now to get out and actually be physically out there in community, knocking on doors. So keep an eye out for MIPLA. We've got our bright orange shirts, which

0: particularly in the Outer Islands. I must give T-Circa rap. You know, they've been so helpful with getting Yumi out in community. GBK as well, through their Meribaget and Alpunmub, helping us to get into community, helping us to move around community. Wow, very important.
1: So has there been any high-level engagement lately?
0: Well, I mentioned there. So my last high-level engagement was with the GBK board 2 weeks ago in Cairns.
1: Sorry, yeah.
0: But so we're now planning also to deliver a final report, which will happen in September, at September's meeting belong to council and the TSRA. So we're looking forward to that. Excuse me. GBK also has a meeting in September as well, so we're hoping to deliver all of our final reports and briefings back to them in September.
1: And Bala getting a little bit cough attack there. Anything else you'd like to say just in regards to census? But I suppose, you know, the importance of census again, and you know, what is census all about? You right there, Bala?
0: Important, you know what I mean? Like we talk about all the time money programs, investment we need in our community. Their money come from the census data, and that data that's created from the people, by the people at the grassroots level, it's very, very important. And we've got a remote area strategy, which we deliver, which is only delivered to remote areas of Australia, Yumi area here, NPAK, Torres Strait, down through Cape Gulf, right over the top end of Northern Territory, right down the middle, right down to remote, really remote areas. And it's all about engagement with community and communication with community. Mm-hmm. That's the key part. If we get that right, then we should get the good data out from it. We have to just make sure that we're talking to the right people, and that the information that we get from people is very accurate, because then it allows our leaders in our communities to go out and advocate for us, because they have the physical data, the statistics, and their money data ball. Even though it's data created within our community, but it's the data that the government needs to make decisions.
1: Mm-hmm.
0: You know, it's not research data from a university, where university comes in and does their own research and use their own methods for making that research, and then take him go by again for government. It's us. It's actually us giving the information directly to government, according to the government structure of information gathering and surveying and census data. So that's very, very critical. That's the one critical component of it, is that the data that was collected from community is collected in a way that the government understands, because it's their structure. The Australian Bureau of Statistics have come up with this to extract this data. So now when our leaders go by again for DEMPLA early next year, throughout next year, all can say, you know, them data that you got from us, we want to see it, and we want to use it for this new program to invest in infrastructure, to invest in things across our region that we need.
1: Housing,
0: health, investing in businesses, in schools, transportation, everything. So it's very, very important, and it's compulsory.
1: Mm-hmm.
0: You have to do it. It's just like anything else. Like, you know, there are fines involved. We don't like to talk about them, but we just mentioned to people in Kenya that it's compulsory. But the main thing you get out of it is you're having your say. Every time you put information in there, that's information that we can get extracted from Mayor or Besai or Saibai or Duan or Yawe Waibeni, that can go directly to our leaders to advocate for things from the government itself. But also good for Mipla for now. That's why that engagement with GBK was really, really good, because we spoke about the numbers. We spoke about our average age. We spoke about the average household numbers that there are in each household. And we spoke about the displacement and the movement of Yumi people out of our region because inaga work, inaga industry, it got health issues. Yeah, we're blessed that people can't get the attention that they need in their own backyard. So them on the information that Yumi can take them for, to ensure that we can combat them shortfalls in investment and also development of infrastructure and programs in our community.
1: Speaking with Bala Neville Johnson, Manager for Census, ABS Census, here in the Torres Strait and NPA region. Again, what is the final date that you need to get all the information
0: in? Well, all of our teams will be on ground. Planning week this week, but they're out in community already. So from pretty much from the end of this week right up until the census night, which is August

0: 11th, and then we've got a little bit of leeway after August 11th to get stuff done within community, but we want to kind of like finish it around that same time. But yeah, the remote area strategy allows us a couple of weeks to finish off that work. You might have to move stuff around because of sad news and sorry business in community. So you may one time bypass that community and move to another community, that kind of thing. So, but we're looking at pretty much getting all of our information, all of our census materials and data back to our Horn Island container at the end of August, and then we can send that off early September back down to Dandenong in Victoria, where it all gets processed.
1: Yeah.
0: And then from there, like I said, early next year, our leaders will have access, direct access to that information, and then they'll be able to work with community and government to try and work on the changes that we need for our future using the statistics that we've gotten from community.
1: Yeah, I'm going to be guessing for your time, Balanev. Anything else you want to add before we finish off?
0: Yeah, just a big shout out to the team. Operations manager, Sister Padaila Mudu over there in the NPA. Big shout out to Sister Vera Vendigo as well. They're sort of the management team we'll meet up here. Brother Jermaine Rubin as well, doing some great work in the West. And also Uncle Jerry Stephen as well, doing great work in the Eastern and Central Torres Strait as well. So big shout out to all of the teams though. There's some community field officers roles which will come out as well. So keep an eye out for them when in community. Contact MG&M in your local community there around the community field officers. So those roles are out now. So if you're interested in coming in and helping during the visit phase, paid work, of course, by all means, keep an eye out for the ABS census field officer roles which will be coming out. So we'll be flooding the Facebook notice boards, the IBIS notice boards, the everywhere we can notice boards as well for some census work over the next 5-6 weeks if you're interested in giving us a hand and being a part of making every number count.
1: And that's only a couple of hours, for these
0: Yeah, it'll depend on community. It could be a full day. Yeah. It could be, you know, a couple of days. It could be a week, depending on the size of the community. But, yeah, so some paid work there, so you can understand a little bit about how we get this data on ground in community. But, yeah, so keep an eye out for them on census field officers.
1: Neville Johnson, ABS Census Manager for the NPA in Torres Strait Region. Mina Bigesso for your time, and we look forward to catching up with you again.
0: Yeah, Bigesso Sylvia. Looking forward to next time we catch up. Bigesso.

Radio Torres Strait time now. We're just heading past 10 past 9. That is it for me here off the Brekkie boat. Apologies, no current affairs program this morning. We'll put you on the Simon Network. Enjoy the music for the rest of the morning. Hopefully at 11 we'll have our Talk Black program on board with us after 11 this morning. But Minabig Essel for your company here on the Brekkie boat, extended Brekkie boat. I'll look forward to catching up with you for tomorrow morning on the 7 o'clock shift, and take it easy. Actually, I'll catch up with you for later on this afternoon on the sports show. Bala NJ there and some other guests, I believe, will be joining us on the sports show, where we'll be talking about sports between 3 and 4 this afternoon. Take it easy, stay safe, enjoy the rest of your morning, and don't work too hard. I'll leave you play out with Black Bala Music.

ancestors walked this earth, creating the world that we know. They made the trees, the plants, and the animals, and life was given to the land. This was the time.

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0: Radio 4MW would like to inform our listeners there is no current affairs program today.
1: This is your boy Lonzo, listening to 4MW saying...